Best yellow card. I didn't make it to that show last night, but Mo said it was amazing, and I believe her. I kind of wish I would have gone. I will be at our next alt session if you would like to join us. It's going to be with Iration here in a couple weeks. Just need 1 hour of listening on the Alt AZ app to score an entry. Check the listener reward section.

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1: Cole from Chandler!
3: Yes, I'm here again.
1: Welcome back.
3: How's your afternoon going?
1: Well, I'm in my happy place right now, so great. How about you?
3: Swell, spiffy, groovy.
1: Good. Glad to hear it. What can I play for you?
3: Could you do 12 to 12 by Somber?
1: I can. Let's get it on.
3: Thanks, man. Have a good one.
1: Yeah, you too.

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It's Izzy. Win another pair of Jack Johnson tickets with me tomorrow during Blow My Mind. The new topic is, what's your airport nightmare story? Also have more Diamondbacks vs. Nationals and Iration tickets for you in the game room around 8:30.

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Freaking out. 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Salt AZ 93.3. You know who was freaking out earlier today? Monica Lagno in Scottsdale. She got the call of a lifetime from Mo on the Mo Show saying that she won a trip out to Lollapalooza aboard Air Alt AZ Flight 1. God, I wish I could get a call like that someday. We're boarding Flight 2 now out to Warped Tour Long Beach. I'm going to have another code for you at 6 o'clock.

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1: We had a couple of announcements yesterday in case you missed them. Violet Grohl, Dave Grohl's daughter, going to be performing Rebel Lounge November 13th and Stick Figure next June the 3rd at Talking Stick Resort Amphitheater. That is 2027. Both those go on sale Friday at 10 a.m. This Thursday, we've got Secondhand Serenade at Rebel Lounge, and then the Human League with Soft Cell at Mesa Amphitheater on the 13th. Metric, that'll be a good one, with Broken Social Scene and Stars. That's at Arizona Financial Theater on June 17th. King's Kaleidoscope that same evening at Marquee Theater, and then Iration at Arizona Financial on the 24th.
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She's heading out to Lollapalooza this summer aboard Air Alt AZ Flight 1. 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
13: 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Partly cloudy through the evening, overnight low 75. Tomorrow, sunny and 104. And that's Tuesday's Valley weather.
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1: 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I love you for that. I'm going to leave you with new music from Edgehill. 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
16: 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Partly cloudy through the evening, overnight low 75. Tomorrow, sunny and 104. And that's Tuesday's Valley weather.
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3: 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Partly cloudy through the evening, overnight low 75, tomorrow sunny and 104, and that's Tuesday's Valley weather.
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0: probably about 12, and I was camping on Isle Royal, which is this island in Lake Superior. My brother and I found some berries, and we decided to eat them.
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0: 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She tries to make us throw up, and then she starts throwing up, and then my father starts throwing up. And we were all camping. We are so dehydrated from throwing up that the Boy Scouts had to come and rescue us, being hiked out to the ferry to get us back to the mainland.
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8: 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Partly cloudy through the evening, overnight low 75, tomorrow sunny and 104, and that's Tuesday's Valley weather.
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8: Last year, I had back pain radiating down my right leg. 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
4: 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A confirmation text validating the entry into the sweepstakes will follow. Each text message sent to or received by a service subscriber of any wireless carrier may incur standard text messaging charges. Unless otherwise indicated, there's a limit of one entry per contest per person and one winner per household. Webcasts are on a delayed basis, which may affect a webcast listener's ability to participate in any contest. Station will not accept collect calls. Station is not responsible for problems accessing the station website and social media pages, problems sending a text, telephone line unavailability, busy signals, operator interference, and technical or atmospheric conditions that disrupt the completion of an entry or phone call. The criteria and process for selecting winners, the number of winners, the specific prizes to be awarded, and the values of prizes will typically be stated on our website. This information may be periodically included in our on-air promotions and on respective social media pages. Unless otherwise stated, winners will be notified by email or phone. Odds of winning will be dependent upon the number of eligible entries received. The winner is responsible for all income taxes due as a result of accepting a prize, and an IRS Form 1099 may be submitted to applicable taxing authorities. Unless otherwise stated, each winner must claim the prize in person. The prize must be claimed at the Alt-AZ 93.3 studios during normal business hours within 10 to 30 days from the day the prize is won. Failure to meet this deadline shall be deemed forfeiture of the right to claim the prize. Individuals must be at least 16 years or older at the time of entry and be legal residents of Arizona to be eligible to participate in Alt-AZ 93.3 contests. Unless otherwise specified, winners may only win one prize within a 30-day period. Contest deadlines will typically be stated on the station website and may be periodically included in on-air promotions. By participating in any Alt-AZ 93.3 contest, you agree to fully release and indemnify Hubbard Radio Phoenix LLC, Hubbard Radio LLC, and any contest sponsors from all liability. 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Prizes are non-transferable and non-exchangeable and must be taken in their entirety. By entering, each contestant agrees to comply with all rules governing the sweepstakes or contest. And finally, complete contest rules are available at www.altaz933.com.

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11: 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Sunny today, high 105, mostly clear this evening, low 77, and that's Wednesday's Valley weather.
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15: 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Sunny today, high 105. Mostly clear this evening, low 77. And that's Wednesday's Valley weather.
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0: 93.3. Good morning. It is Izzy. Happy Wednesday. Can't believe we're already halfway through the week. And if you missed the 6 a.m. code word for your chance to go to Warped Tour in Long Beach for AirAlt AZ flight number 2, it was simple. S-I-M-P-L-E. Simple. S-I-M-P-L-E. Like the simple life. So make sure you go ahead and enter that on the AirAlt AZ flight number 2 page for your chance to win that trip. And let me tell you the things I've got for you also to win today. Your chance to see Jack Johnson at Talking Stick Resort Amphitheater Tuesday, October 6th. Win those tickets with me during Blow My Mind today. I'll give you the new topic around 7:11, and we'll play that game all morning long. Also, have your chance to win two different things in the game room today around 8:10. One of them is a pair of tickets to see Iration with Tribal Seeds at Arizona Financial Theater Wednesday, June 24th. The other is four tickets to see the Diamondbacks go against the Washington Nationals this coming Saturday at 1:10 at Chase Field. All of that can be yours around 8:10 this morning. So stick with me so you have a chance to win amazing prizes. And also don't forget, we're giving you those code words for AirAlt AZ flight number 2 at the top of every single hour on the hour from 6 a.m. to 11 p.m. So don't miss out.
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4: 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Sunny today, high 105, mostly clear this evening, low 77, and that's Wednesday's Valley weather.
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8: 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Bell west of 32nd Street, there's an injury crash. Rio Salado Parkway east of Loop 101, watch for another. 10 eastbound between 107th Avenue and 16th Street, getting busy. 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

Salt AZ93.3. Hey, what's going on? It's Izzy. I went out to dinner last night with my boss and Dustin, who does afternoons here, and our consultant. He's a good friend of mine. I've been working with him for like 12 years. Absolutely love him. He's in town. So we went on a little work dinner, but we went to a place that is attached to a golf course. And so as I'm walking in to the restaurant through the parking lot, there was this girl and two guys, and they had just got done golfing, so they were putting their stuff in their truck. And all of a sudden, I don't know what the guy said, but I heard his girlfriend say, "Babe, there's literally lesbians everywhere. You have to be careful what you say in public." I walked past and I just thought, why don't you just dump him? Like, why don't you just dump your homophobe boyfriend instead of telling him to be quieter about his homophobic comments? Like, anyway, happy Pride Month. Go dump a homophobe.

miss them. Salt AZ 93.3 coming up here right after this in 3.5 minutes. I'm going to play back some of the Blow My Mind calls from yesterday. The topic was, what was your most memorable trip? Stick around to hear those stories. Here's Yellow Card with Good Charlotte, Bedroom Posters on Alt AZ.

0: what's going on? It's Izzy. That was Yellow Card and Good Charlotte with Bedroom Posters and Alt AZ. All right, let's get into the Blow My Mind topic for yesterday. I wanted to know what was your most memorable trip. Here were some of the calls, including the winners.
1: My most memorable trip still affects me to this day. Mm. We had planned this road trip. We were going to fly into San Francisco, rent a car, drive all the way up the West Coast into Canada.
0: Ooh.
1: Stopping at memorable movie sets along the way. Like, we went to the Goonies house. I think, if I remember correctly, Canada was going to be the set from Free Willy.
0: Ooh.
1: I think. Don't hold me to that. But yeah, all these different, there's an app. There's an actual app where you can find movie sets that you can visit all over the place. It's really cool. So anyway, we flew into San Francisco and our first stop was Alcatraz. And you take this, but you pay $40 to park, first of all. Then you take this little boat and they boat you over to the island and you tour the whole entire prison. And it was so cool because I'm in the criminal justice field.
0: Mm.
1: So it was really, really neat for me to see that. We get back to the car, the rental car. The back window is smashed in.
0: Oh, no.
1: All of our luggage
0: oh, no.
1: is gone. Everything, including my dog's food, my dog's medicine,
0: oh, no.
1: her boots, like my passport, my credit cards, everything. We're left with the clothes on our back.
0: Oh, my God.
1: So we went to the police station, obviously. They laughed at us.
0: Oh, no.
1: They laughed at us. They said, don't you watch the news? I'm like, well, I'm sorry.
0: I don't live here.
1: Rampant smash and grabs in San Francisco didn't make it to my television.
0: Right.
1: So they're like, well, you know, give us a description of your luggage. We might find it.
0: Oh,
1: probably not. They just, there was no.
0: Yeah, it doesn't sound like they were even going to look.
1: No interest in investigating this crime. So then I found out that while we were on the island, my credit cards had already been used
0: like
1: one of those like K-Momo type stores and a liquor store. $300 at a liquor store.
0: Oh,
1: and I'm like, wait, liquor stores tend to have cameras.
0: Yes.
1: And this was across the bridge in Oakland. So I called the Oakland police. They took their sweet time, came to the liquor store, apparently pulled the guy's photo off of the camera.
0: Get out.
1: Still, no investigation, no prosecution, nothing.
0: What?
1: Yep. I do not advise anyone to go to the Bay Area on vacation.
2: So, when I got out of college, my professor had hit me up, and she was like, hey, do you want to be a second for this upcoming research trip in Antarctica? And I told her, I was like, yeah, sure, I'll be here second. And then the primary ended up dropping out.
0: What?
2: So I had to go through all the intense medical work to be able to be cleared to go to Antarctica for a research expedition. So we flew out to Chile, and all the expenses were covered under the scientific grant. So we flew out. There was a weather delay because there was super bad weather. We couldn't make it to the, like, Antarctic island.
0: Oh, my God.
2: So we were stuck in Chile for a week. And then finally we get out to Antarctica, and we were staying in these military-style barracks. The showers are shared. The bathrooms are shared.
0: Oh, God.
2: It was kind of like, it was low-key kind of terrifying. But I saw leopard seals, I saw penguins, I saw elephant seals.
0: Wow.
2: And we did, like, soil science research in Antarctica.
0: Oh, my God! That is so cool! I feel like Antarctica is so untouchable!
2: Dude, I know! Like, I think about it once a week, and I was just like, that trip, like, changed my life.
0: Wow! So, do you have, like, lifelong friendships with the people you went with?
2: So, yeah, I follow some professors on Instagram and some people that had met other researchers, like, on Antarctica, and every Saturday they'd host, like, a barbecue.
0: Oh, stop!
2: And they'd all get together, barbecue a bunch of meat, and we would dance to Latin music, and, like, it was amazing.
0: Congrats again to Hannah, who scored those Jack Johnson tickets yesterday. And man, was she excited about it. You can win those from me today. I'll give you the new Blow My Mind topic around 7:11. But if you miss it, I'll be repeating it all morning long.
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21: 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Sunny today, high 105, mostly clear this evening, low 77, and that's Wednesday's Valley weather.
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Delta Z 93.3. Hey, good morning. It is Izzy. We're going to get that code word to you for 7 a.m. in about 3 minutes for your chance to win that Long Beach trip to Warped Tour. So make sure you stick around for that. The craziest thing happened to me when I was flying to Barcelona. So on my second leg, I was going from Boston to Barcelona, and I was supposed to have an empty seat next to me. Well, I get on the plane, and I mean, when my first plane landed, it landed so far on the opposite side of the Boston airport, and my next flight was about to leave. So me and like six other people were sprinting. It took 35 minutes of us running across this thing. That's not even an exaggeration, to finally get there. So I get on the plane and there's somebody next to me, and he helps me put my stuff up on like the top of the thing, whatever, my luggage. And I sit down and he looks at me and he goes, is anybody supposed to be sitting here? And I was like, I don't think so. And he was like, okay, because this isn't actually my seat, but I tried to sit a few seats in front of you and like I got kicked out because that was somebody's seat, but I'm supposed to be all the way in the back. And I was like, bro, it's fine. So I find out he's 18 years old. He's from like the New England area, and he has a girlfriend who's from Germany, but she recently moved to Barcelona. So that's why he was going there. So he's telling me about all of this travel that he's done, and he's only 18 years old. And I'm like, bro, I'm 35 and I'm so embarrassed that I have not seen like any of the world. And so it's so funny because before I went on this trip, I was putting the intention out into the world, like, I really want to learn how to grow food. I want to learn how to live off the land, and I want to travel more. And so he literally starts telling me about, I think it's called workaway.com, which is a website where you go and you can do seasonal work in other countries, and they'll give you lodging, and all you have to do is just like work for them for a few months. And then he told me about this thing called Woof, and I think it's WWOOF, and it's literally working on farms all around the world in exchange for lodging. And it's the craziest thing because, like, I felt very comfortable with this kid. Like, you know, when you meet somebody for the first time and you just feel so grounded around them, like you don't feel like you have to talk all the time. You don't feel like you have to ask them a million questions. You just feel like you've known each other for a long time. It kind of felt like a little brother, older sister kind of vibe, you know? So after the flight, right, we had a great flight. It was chill, did a lot of sleeping, talked a little bit, played some games together. And then we get off the plane, get onto the bus, never got each other's names, never talked again, didn't even say goodbye. It was the strangest thing. And it felt like I put this pure intention out into the universe, and it just gave me exactly what I needed. It was like, okay, yeah, you want to like travel more and you want to learn how to like live off the land and grow food? Well, I'm going to put this random kid next to you on this flight, and he's going to tell you all about the ways you can do it. And you're not even going to know his name, and you're never going to talk to him again. It's just incredible.

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1: 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R-O-B-B-E-R. Robber. R-O-B-B-E-R. Like the criminal.
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0: 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Hey, what's going on? It's Izzy. If you missed that 7 a.m. code word for your chance to win Air Alt-AZ Flight 2 to Long Beach for Warp Tour, it was Robber, R-O-B-B-E-R. 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Just make sure you are signed in to get credit for it. Let's get into the Blow My Mind topic for today for your chance to win these Jack Johnson tickets to see him at Talking Stickers or at Amphitheater Tuesday, October 6th. If you want to go to this show, call in today and tell me, what is your airport nightmare story? 480-712-9393. Mine actually happened around Christmas time last year. Was at the Chicago airport on my way home, and the TSA agent, who I think may have been new because he really seemed like he had something to prove, pulled me aside with my bag, and I'm waiting there for a while, and they're not looking through it, and I'm like, bro, I gotta catch my plane. Like, can we speed this up? Like, if you gotta look at my bag, I don't care. Do what you gotta do. And finally, he's talking to a few other TSA agents, and they all start to come over to me and look me up and down and look at me like I'm suspicious. And I'm like, what is going on? And they go, do you have a firearm in your luggage? And I was like, what? I'm sorry, what? They literally thought I had a gun in my bag. And I'm like, no. And they're like, what's in your bag? And I was like, clothes? Like, I literally was just with my family for a few days. What is going on here? So then they start calling over the Chicago PD, right? And while the Chicago PD are starting to come and surround me, the TSA agents are still like, they're looking at me like I'm so guilty, right? Like, I'm lying to them. Like, I have a giant firearm in my bag and I'm not telling them about it. And so the police come over and the TSA guy shows them the picture on the phone, which he's not showing me the picture on the phone of what it looks like in my bag. And they haven't looked in my bag yet, mind you. And the police all start to laugh and they go, that's not a gun, bro. Like, literally all of them are like, the mood completely lightened. Everyone was a lot more relaxed. But the TSA agent was like, no, I swear it's a gun. It's a gun. And I'm like, look in my bag, please. Just open my freaking bag. Why is this taking so long? So they open it up. And sure enough, it was just the way that I had laid my blow dryer on top of my straightener. I was like, thanks for wasting my time, dude. I hope you get fired. Oh, my God. I was so mad. So mad. Drove me absolutely nuts. Like, me of all people, really, a firearm in my bag, especially my carry-on, like, God. Oh, people are so dumb. What about you? What was your airport nightmare story? Tell me about it for your chance to win these Jack Johnson tickets. 480-712-9393.
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15: 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Sunny today, high 105, mostly clear this evening, low 77, and that's Wednesday's Valley weather.
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18: 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Loop 202 Santan westbound at Cooper Road. There's a crash blocking the right lane and stop and go from Val Vista Drive, a 15-minute delay. The Loop 202 Santan westbound off-ramp to Cooper is also shut down because of this accident. You need care, not confusion. Your serious injury case deserves individual attention. 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I'm Liz Jordan, Alt-AZ 93.3.

Blitz. It's all Daisy 93.3. Oh my God, I cannot wait to read this story to you. Today for Blow My Mind, I want to know if you ever had an airport nightmare story. Well, Shelly wrote in after she heard mine, and you will not believe what TSA thought was in her bag. This is coming up right after Rise Against. Hang tight. It kills me.

today for Blow My Mind, your chance to win those Jack Johnson tickets. I want to know, what is your airport nightmare story? Well, Shelley from Gilbert, she wrote in on the app. She said, I heard your TSA gun story and I had to share mine. I was coming back to Arizona from Georgia and the TSA stopped my bag because they thought I had an infant in it. They swore up and down there was a baby in there and called over the police and other agents just like you. And when they looked in my bag, they found a doll. I forgot I had it in there because I bought it for my young daughter who loves dolls. I thought they were going to arrest me. It was so scary. I could not imagine the fear. Oh my God, that had to be terrifying. Thank you so much for writing in, Shelley. I'm so sorry you went through that. But like, I know your pain, right? Like they make you feel so guilty. And then you start questioning yourself like, am I guilty? It's crazy. What about you? What's your airport nightmare story? Tell me about it for your chance to win these tickets to see Jack Johnson in October. 480-712-9393.

0: 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I meant the 7 a.m. code word. I caught myself. If you missed the 7 a.m. code word for your chance to win that AirAlt AZ flight number 2 to Warped Tour in Long Beach, it was Robber, R-O-B-B-E-R. Robber, R-O-B-B-E-R. Good luck.
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12: 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Sunny today, high 105, mostly clear this evening, low 77, and that's Wednesday's Valley weather.
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Foo Fighters on Alt AZ. Hey, what's going on? It's Izzy. Today for Blow My Mind, I want to know what's your airport nightmare story. And my God, Dee, oh, things went so wrong when she was going to Bermuda. Find out what happened right after Blink 182.

0: Mesa, what's your airport nightmare story?
1: Last year, I had an opportunity to travel to Bermuda.
0: Ooh.
1: And while going there, I took somebody with me who doesn't get to do as much traveling. So I don't know if you know much about Bermuda, but they're really strict whenever anyone is traveling into their country.
0: Oh, okay.
1: That they will hardly let you take a piece of bubble gum into their country.
0: Oh, okay.
1: So we get in there, and when we come in, checking in the airport, and they pull us over, and we get selected to go through our bags.
2: Oh, no.
1: So it doesn't help that when we're going through the scanner, my body starts lighting up and my crotch area is lit up.
0: Oh, no. Did you have to do a cavity search?
1: Yes, eventually. I'll get to that. So they pull us over. They start going through our bags, and they literally took out every single item. There was the security officer, and there was another person standing next to us with a dog.
0: Oh, my God.
1: So they're going through every single item, checking every pocket. They see some items that are, you know, to have fun, we'll say, in the bedroom.
0: Oh,
1: they see a lot of things that they don't want to see. So that process alone took about an hour. So after that, they had us go through these scanning machines where they scanned our whole body. It was like an x-ray machine. So then we go through this x-ray machine. Then they take us into this back room.
0: Oh, my God.
1: And they're like, all right, I need you to go ahead and wait here. I'm going to go ahead and check you. So they put on these gloves and they start checking my body. So after they did that, they sent me over to a desk. And they asked me all kinds of questions because I've been to 19 different countries.
0: Oh, my God.
1: So they were asking me they asked me about 6 different countries that I went to. And I had just got off a cruise before I went to Bermuda.
0: Oh, my God.
1: So they were like, why do you travel so much? What are you doing? Do you travel with drugs? Are you a drug dealer? And I'm like, oh, my goodness.
0: Oh, my
1: like,
0: God.
1: What? And the person I was with doesn't travel at all. She had never been out of the country. So they were like, are you bringing this person to deal drugs for you? Are you trafficking drugs? And I'm sitting here like, oh, my goodness. Lo and behold, 2.5 hours later, we finally get out of that questioning area. And when we come back, we went through the same process.
0: Oh, my God. Are you kidding me? They checked you again?
1: Yes.
0: They probably flagged you in the system, so they knew when you were leaving they'd have to check you to make sure you didn't have drugs on you.
1: Yes.
0: Oh, that's crazy. I never would have gone back. I would never go back. That's so stressful.
1: We'll see if I go back.
0: Oh, my God. Like, I understand they got to do their job. They're trying to keep their country safe. I get it. But, like, that would have been traumatizing. I would have been like, yeah, never again. I need to keep my peace.
1: Right. Well, if you ever go through a scanning machine, just try to make sure your crotch area does not get flagged, please.
0: I don't even know how. I feel like it just happens sometimes. That's so crazy. What about you? What's your airport nightmare story? Tell me it so you can get in the running for these tickets to see Jack Johnson in October. 480-712-9393.
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1: 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I have your chance to win two different things right now. We got two major events coming up. One of them is going down June 24th at Arizona Financial Theater. That's the Iration and Tribal Seeds show. Got a pair of tickets for you to win for that. Also have four tickets to the Diamondbacks versus Washington Nationals game. It's going down this coming Saturday afternoon at Chase Field. If you want to win these things, you just have to call in today and tell me what this sound effect is that you would hear at an airport. Here's the sound for today.
2: Due to TSA security requirements, the Bob Cook Airport would like to remind all passengers not to leave your luggage or packages unattended. We would also like to remind you not to accept any item or other package from an individual that you do not know. And do not accept any package if you are unaware of its contents.
1: What is that sound you would hear at the airport? 480-712-9393. I need caller 10 with the right answer to win. Good luck.
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18: 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Sunny today, high 105, mostly clear this evening, low 77, and that's Wednesday's Valley weather.
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21: 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And Chandler Boulevard, east of Kyrene, watch for an injury accident. 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
1: 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Hello, hello. I've got caller 10 with me now. What is your name?
23: Hi, my name is Nathan.
1: All right, Nathan. Do you think you can tell me what the sound is that you would hear at an airport? It's for your chance to win the Iration and Diamondbacks vs. Nationals tickets.
2: 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We would also like to remind you not to accept any item or other package from an individual that you do not know. And do not accept any package if you are unaware of its contents.
23: I would say a speaker intercom.
1: Yeah, it is an intercom speaker. Congratulations, you just scored the Diamondbacks vs. Nationals and Iration tickets. Nice job.
23: Oh my God, thank you so much.
1: Of course. Thanks for playing. You can play tomorrow around 8:30. I'll have a new sound effect for you to win those Diamondbacks vs. Nationals and Iration tickets. Today, you can also still get in the running for the Jack Johnson tickets. We're just playing Blow My Mind Forum. You can call in and tell me what your airport nightmare story is to get in the running. 480-712-9393.

It's Alt AZ. What's going on? It's Izzy. Happy Wednesday. Today for Blow My Mind, I want to know, what's your airport nightmare story? We're going to hear Timothy's call next. Literally something out of a freaking movie, dude. Like, he almost got pretty much run over by a criminal. Happening right after Jet. Stick around.

0: Timothy from Tempe. What was your airport nightmare story?
1: My airport nightmare, I was working at the airport.
0: Ooh.
1: And, yeah, so I'm working in one of those toll booths when you exit the parking garage.
0: Okay.
1: And so, anyhow, I heard a helicopter above me at Terminal 3, and I couldn't figure out what was going on, because that's like a no-fly zone for the airport right over the comm center. So I stepped out of my booth to see what was going on, and then here comes this car up the ramp towards the parking garage. The guy almost hits me with the car, jumps out, and I run inside my booth and lock the door, and then he runs right past me looking straight at me in the eyes, and he was wearing a ski mask.
0: Oh my God, what?
1: Yeah, and so he started taking off his first set of clothes, and I got to see what they looked like as he was running away inside the Terminal 3.
0: Whoa.
1: And yeah, and so next you know, all these cops had come and swarmed Terminal 3. And come to find out, this guy was with a few other guys that had robbed a friend store in Peoria or Surprise, something like that. So they chased them all the way from Surprise through Glendale, through downtown Phoenix, and then to the airport. And
0: that's
1: that helped
0: far.
1: To identify the guy.
0: Whoa, get out. That's so crazy. Oh
1: yeah,
0: my God.
1: So that.
0: So they got arrested? Holy crap.
1: Yeah, so the cops, I mean, I told them what he looked like. He had a white button-up shirt, you know, shaved head.
0: Yeah.
1: So anyhow, they had me walk inside the Terminal 3, and they had the guy and had me identify him, so.
0: Whoa.
1: Yeah.
0: How recently did this happen?
1: It happened in around 2009 or 10.
0: Oh, wow.
1: Like that.
0: So that was a really long time ago. Dude, that is so crazy. Oh, my God. What a memorable day at work.
1: Yeah. So come to find out, not only did they rob the Sprint store, but they were driving a stolen car. And they had different IDs, credit cards.
0: Whoa.
1: And the guy ended up getting 10 years.
0: Whoa. Wow. Yeah. You helped that. You helped make that happen.
1: Yeah.
0: Oh, my God. That's so wild. Bet you didn't expect that going into work that day. That is so crazy. What about you? What's your airport nightmare story? Share it with me if you're trying to win the Jack Johnson tickets at the end of the show. 480-712-9393.
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0: Green Day on Alt-AZ 93.3. Hey, what's going on? It's Izzy. Just a little heads up. If you are a blood donor, you like to donate blood. I went to the Tempe donation location yesterday, and I'd been there one time before, and I will never go to another location after this because they are the literal best. The snacks they have are insane. They have Dove hot chocolate. They have an entire like little coffee and like latte bar thing where you can use the machine. They have all these different kinds of snacks. And my favorite thing, and honestly, this is going to sound crazy, but the main reason I really want to go every single time to that location is the fact that they have one of those popcorn carts. I am such a slut for popcorn, dude. I don't know what it is. Like, I am such a healthy eater all the time. I never crave bad things. But when it comes to that popcorn with just like the butter on it, I just, I cannot. So yesterday after I got my blood drawn, I was like, you already know where I'm going. I'm going to that popcorn machine. I'm going to get two bags. So the Tempe donation location for Vitalant, I believe it's on 14th Street. Highly recommend that location for donating blood. They got the goods. Also, if you missed the 8 a.m. code word for your chance to win that trip to Long Beach for Warped Tour, it was Teach. T-E-A-C-H. Teach. T-E-A-C-H.
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18: 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Sunny today, high 105, mostly clear this evening, low 77, and that's Wednesday's Valley weather.
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Arizona's Alternative. Hey, what's going on? It's Izzy. Coming up in 3.5 minutes, our next Blow My Mind call is from Jaylene. Today, I want to know, what was your airport nightmare story? Well, TSA pulled the worst possible thing out of her backpack. Find out what it was right after 3 Days Grace.

0: Jaylene from Mesa. What was your airport nightmare story?
1: I went back to Boise for my dad's funeral. And my stepmom gave me this little metal heart filled with his ashes.
0: Oh.
1: And I was bringing him back home in my backpack. And they stopped my backpack and checked through it. And then he says, "What's this?" I felt lost and I started bawling. I said, "That's my dad."
0: Oh, my God. Oh.
1: It was pretty funny now looking back on it.
0: Well, I mean, like, the agent wasn't expecting that. Did they do any, like, drug tests on it or anything? Because they thought maybe it was powder inside?
1: Oh, they did wipe it, you know, with that little wipey thing.
0: Yeah, yeah.
1: Yeah.
0: Wow.
1: He was pretty flustered. He was flustered after I started crying, and he was, like, hurrying up, trying to put it back in the box.
0: Oh my God. Oh, God, Jaylene. That was probably the last thing you wanted to be thinking about, too, you know? It's like, God, can I just get home?
1: Yeah.
0: What about you? What's your airport nightmare story? You can share it with me to get in the running for these Jack Johnson tickets. 480-712-9393.

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It's Alt AZ coming up next in about 2.5 minutes. Our next Blow My Mind call is going to be from Donna. Today I want to know, what's your airport nightmare story? Well, she's calling out a specific airport for losing her mom. Coming up right after Hoobastank.

0: Donna from Tempe. What's your airport nightmare story?
1: Well, I'm calling out Dallas-Fort Worth Airport because they did not lose a bag or a carry-on. They lost a whole human being.
0: Oh, my God. What?
1: We flew into Dallas-Fort Worth. I was flying with my mom, who uses a wheelchair.
0: Okay.
1: And we were on the tarmac, and we watched our connecting flight take off. So the crew said, we're getting you booked on a flight, but we're going to have to hustle to the next gate. And I said, my mom does not hustle.
0: Right.
1: So the guy puts her in a wheelchair and goes, okay, gather up all your stuff and we'll meet you there. And I hustle down to the gate and no mom. Not only was there no mom, I couldn't even get the lady at the desk to make eye contact with
0: me. Oh, no.
1: She would not even acknowledge me, and it was the airport's fault because they provide transportation. No, it was the airline. It was this or that.
0: Oh,
1: I said, I don't care. Where's my mom?
0: Right. Right. Let's not play the blame game. Where's my mom? Where is this human being?
1: So this guy, well, maybe they took her over to reticketing. So we go over to reticketing, and there's my mom parked in a wheelchair by a pole.
0: Why?
1: All by herself.
0: Why is she there? Why?
1: Because they had to reticket us. So they figured the best thing to do was just take her directly to reticketing and dump her.
0: Oh, my God.
1: Yeah.
0: Without telling you guys. Wow. And so did they even help her get a new ticket?
1: Well, we went to reticketing, and I said to the agent, you should probably get a supervisor because you don't get paid enough to take the kind of crap I'm about to dish out to you.
0: Oh, my God.
1: It was horrible. And then they couldn't get us out. So everybody was sleeping at the airport, and I said, my mom is not sleeping in the airport. That's not happening.
0: Right.
1: And so they get us a room, and then the lady straight-faced asked me, do you have ground transportation? And I went, why would I have ground transportation?
0: Oh, my God.
1: In a city that was supposed to be just a quick flight change. No, I don't have ground transportation.
0: Yeah, you weren't expecting any of this to happen. Oh, my God. What
1: None
0: a freaking nightmare. What a nightmare. You don't just take somebody's family member to a completely different desk. You take them where you say you're going. Like, that's crazy. What about you? What's your airport nightmare story? Share it with me if you're trying to win the Jack Johnson tickets. 480-712-9393.
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19: 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Sunny today, high 105, mostly clear this evening, low 77, and that's Wednesday's Valley weather.
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Hey, what's going on? It's Izzy. Today for Blow My Mind, I want to know, what's your airport nightmare story? Well, we've got Rachel's story next. Find out why she was fined hundreds of dollars for something the TSA found in her bag. Coming up right after Papa Roach.

0: Rachel from Phoenix. What's your airport nightmare story?
1: When I was young and very stupid, I packed my own bag. I was going on my first trip where it was just me by myself, not with my family. And I wanted to just do, like, carry-on only and packed my backpack. That was, like, my normal day-to-day backpack.
0: Mm-hmm.
1: I hadn't emptied this backpack in a long time, so I completely forgot all the things that were in the backpack.
0: Oh, no.
1: And I guess I had two pocket knives that were, like, stuffed down into the bottom of the bag.
0: I've had that happen.
1: Wrapped up and stuff.
0: Yep.
1: Completely forgot that they existed.
0: Yep.
1: I got flagged. They're like, we need to check what's in here. So they look in there, and I'm like, right as their hand goes in the bag, I'm like, oh, dude, I remember why you're doing this now.
0: Oh, no.
1: Dang it. I'm so sorry. So they pull out both of the knives.
0: Oh, my God.
1: These knives are paratrooper blades, so they look similar to butterfly knives.
0: Okay.
1: But they're not. They're not. Butterfly knives are illegal, and switchblades are illegal, and so they thought they were either butterfly knives or switchblades.
0: Oh, my God.
1: And so they were like, first of all, we have to confiscate these. You can't have them. Second of all, you're going to get fined because they're illegal. And I was like, they're not illegal. They're super duper not illegal. I promise you they're not illegal. I bought them at a mall. There's no way that they're
0: right.
1: illegal. If I could just walk into a mall and get them. So I got fined. It was at my age at the time. It was too much money. I think it ended up being $250 or maybe $500. Something like that where I was like, I don't have that much money.
0: Oh, yeah.
1: I ended up having to go back to that knife store in the mall and ask for, like, some kind of information, a pamphlet or something to show that that's not the way that these things work.
0: Right, right, yeah.
1: All this documentation, they still didn't believe me on one of the knives. I think they cut it in half to where I ended up only having to pay half of what they originally charged me.
0: Oh, my God. They still,
1: and so from then on, I was like, I'm going to be on some stupid list where I can't travel without being searched constantly.
0: Yeah, you don't want to be on any list when it comes to the airport, dude. Like, that could just be catastrophic for you. It is kind of crazy that they were finding you. When they found my knife in my bag, which was like a pretty substantial knife that just fell in a hole in my bag, so I didn't even know it was in there, they just took it away from me. And I was like, okay, yeah, you can have it. But that's pretty crazy. What about you? What's your airport nightmare story? You got about 20 minutes to get your story in before I give away these Jack Johnson tickets. 480-712-9393.
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18: 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Sunny today, high 105, mostly clear this evening, low 77, and that's Wednesday's Valley weather.
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Mix. It's Alt-AZ 93.3. Hey, it's Izzy, and we are 2.5 minutes away from finding out who is winning those Jack Johnson tickets today for Blow My Mind. Stick around. Here's Jimmy Eat World.

0: Alt AZ 93.3. Hey, what's going on? It's Izzy, and it is finally time to announce the winner of Blow My Mind today. I had so many crazy stories. Thank you to everyone who called in with yours. I, at the end of the show, had some really, really great calls, and it was really, really hard to pick a winner. But I decided to go with this person because this is kind of a one-of-a-kind thing.
1: My airport nightmare, I was working at the airport.
0: Ooh.
1: And, yeah, so I'm working in one of those toll booths when you exit the parking garage.
0: Okay.
1: And so, anyhow, I heard a helicopter above me at Terminal 3, and I couldn't figure out what was going on because that's like a no-fly zone for the airport right over the comm center. So I stepped out of my booth to see what was going on, and then here comes this car up the ramp towards the parking garage. The guy almost hits me with the car, jumps out. And I run inside my booth and lock the door, and then he runs right past me looking straight at me in the eyes because he was wearing a ski mask.
0: Oh, my God. What?
1: Yeah, and so he started taking off his first set of clothes, and I got to see what they looked like as he was running away inside the Terminal 3.
0: Whoa.
1: And yeah, and so next you know, all these cops had come and swarmed Terminal 3, and come to find out this guy was with a few other guys that had robbed a friend store in Peoria or Surprise, something like that. So they chased them all the way from Surprise through Glendale through downtown Phoenix and then to the airport, and
0: that's
1: I helped
0: far.
1: Identify the guy.
0: Whoa! Get out! That's so crazy!
1: Oh yeah, my
0: God.
1: So
0: they got arrested? Holy crap!
1: Yeah, so the cops, I mean, I told them what he looked like. He had a white button-up shirt, you know, shaved head.
0: Yeah.
1: So anyhow, they had me walk inside the Terminal 3, and they had the guy and had me identify him, so.
0: Whoa!
1: Yeah.
0: How recently did this happen?
1: It happened in around 2009 or 10.
0: Oh,
1: like
0: wow,
1: that.
0: So that was a really long time ago. Dude, that is so crazy. Oh my God, what a memorable day at work.
1: Yeah, so come to find out, not only did they rob the Sprint store, but they were driving a stolen car. And they had different IDs, credit cards.
0: Whoa.
1: And the guy ended up getting 10 years.
0: Whoa. Wow.
1: Yeah.
0: You helped that. You helped make that happen.
1: Yeah.
0: Oh, my God. That's so wild. Timothy from Tempe, congratulations. We will see you at that Jack Johnson show. I'm going to have a new topic tomorrow for your chance to win those tickets. I'll give it out around 7:11 as always. And of course, Mo has tons of stuff for you to win, including those Rise Against, Taking Back Sunday, Toadies tickets, and even more, if you can imagine. Plus, we're 93 minutes of nonstop alt. And don't forget that 10 a.m. code word is coming up for your chance to win that trip to Warped Tour in Long Beach. Here's Artemis to close things off for me today. It's Alt AZ.

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Tame Impala. It's Dracula Inside, 93 minutes of nonstop all on the Mo Show. Good day to you all. You know what? If you're not having a good day, you know what? Let's make it better for you, okay? Rise Against tickets. I've got Taking Back Sunday tickets. Sold out tickets to see the Toadies. And something that just fell into my lap this morning, Fandango codes to watch the new scary movie that's coming out. It looks really good. And I believe it's out this Friday. So if you're caller 10 right now, I'm just going to get you hooked up with those. 480-712-9393. Good luck. It's Alt-A-Z. And thanks for hanging.

Hey, congrats to Crystal Benali picking up my Fandango codes to go see Scary Movie 6 out in theaters this Friday. I am so looking forward to this. It has been a long time since I watched really any of the Scary Movie movies. I think I stopped after 2. No, after 3. 3 was surprisingly hilarious. But, you know, when the Wayans brothers aren't in it, it's just not the same. So, if you want Fandango codes tomorrow, when I kick off the Mo Show, I'll give away another pair for you on Alt-AZ.

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M-U-R-K-Y. Murky was your 10 a.m. code word. Next one comes up here at 11. Right now, though, I want to jump into your song choices for your Alt 2K. You can go and vote for them right now. The polls are up on our Alt AZ Instagram stories. You've got Paramore, All I Wanted, Flyleaf, All Around Me, or Our Lady Peace, Somewhere Out There. All right, get your votes in. 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

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So I shall do that for you. I hope you enjoy this. The rest of you stick around. Your sold-out tickets to see the Toadies are coming up in 10 minutes on Alt-A-Z.

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All right, caller 10. The Toadies are doing a sold-out show at the Van Buren July 17th with Local H in Sparta. If you're caller 10, we're going to get you there. 480-712-9393. And while I'm looking for a winner, we're going to get into Yellow Card as we close out 93 minutes of Nonstop Vault with bedroom posters on Alt-AZ. Good luck.

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14: 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Sunny today, high 105, mostly clear this evening, low 77, and that's Wednesday's Valley weather.
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just gave away my sold out tickets to Toadies to Jeremy Williams and Gilbert. Congratulations. I hope you have fun at that sold out show coming up in a few weeks at the Van Buren. Plus, local H and Sparta is going to be there, so you know it's going to be good. Thankfully, I do have I have more pairs of these sold out tickets that will get you tomorrow around 11:07. And in case you missed the 11 a.m. code word today for your chance to fly away to Warp Tour in Long Beach, it was Sheep, S-H-E-E-P. 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
14: 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Sunny today, high 105, mostly clear this evening, low 77, and that's Wednesday's Valley weather.
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what's going on. It's Izzy. Tomorrow for Blow My Mind, win another pair of Jack Johnson tickets with me. I want to know, has a cop ever let you off? I also have more of those Iration and Diamondbacks vs. Nationals tickets in the game room around 8:30. Hang with me tomorrow starting at 6 a.m.

you do what they told you. Now you do what they told you. Now you do what they told you. Now you do what they told you.

Okay, we're 2 hours away from playing your Alt 2K song of the day. So that means you still got some time to vote for which one you want to hear. I got Our Lady Peace, Somewhere Out There, Paramore, All I Wanted, or Flyleaf, All Around Me. These are going to be tough, at least for me, even though I do know who I'm definitely picking. Go and get your votes in on our Alt AZ Instagram stories. Winning song plays after two.

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1: 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S-W-O-O-P, like I'm going to swoop in like a hawk. 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
0: 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This is Arizona's Alternative.

Okay, I got some good news for you today. You're not going to have to work hard with Music Mashup for your tickets to Rise Against or Taking Back Sunday, because I got to step out for a little bit and I'm not going to be able to play the game. So let's just look for caller 10 for Rise Against tickets right now. 480-712-9393. Coming with Alkaline Trio Wednesday, October 14th at Arizona Financial Theater. While I'm looking for a winner, we're going to jump into In Color on Alt-AZ. It's Headlights.

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15: 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Sunny today, high 105. Mostly clear this evening, low 77. And that's Wednesday's Valley weather.
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I mean, our plane can't land on your street, but you can meet us at the airport. Yeah, we're going to send you to Long Beach to go watch Warped Tour July 25th and 26th just for trading some code words. In case you missed the code word for 12, it was swoop. I don't know if that was a hint or not earlier, but there you go. S-W-O-O-P. Swoop is your 12 p.m. code word to plug in on your apps to get.

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15: 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Sunny today, high 105, mostly clear this evening, low 77, and that's Wednesday's Valley weather.
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14: Hey, what's going on? It's Izzy. Tomorrow for Blow My Mind, win another pair of Jack Johnson tickets with me. I want to know, has a cop ever let you off? I also have more of those Iration and Diamondbacks versus Nationals tickets in the game room around 8:30. Hang with me tomorrow starting at 6 a.m.

So I kind of have to step out of the studio for a bit, and I'm not going to have time to do music mashup. So in about 12 minutes, I'll be able to come back and hook those tickets up to go see Taking Back Sunday. So get your phones ready. We'll get that going here real soon on Alt-AZ. Hang on, y'all.

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1: 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S-H-O-U-L-D-E-R, shoulder.
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Let's get you hooked up with these Taking Back Sunday tickets. Yeah, you're not going to have to work too hard for them. No music mashup today. Just try and get through the phone lines, which is equally as difficult. 480-712-9393 to see TBS with Thrice and Saves the Day at Arizona Financial Theater. All right, well, I'm looking for a winner. Dominic Fike, it's Baby Doll.

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12: 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Sunny today, high 105, mostly clear this evening, low 77, and that's Wednesday's Valley weather.
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By the way, we're sending you to the LBC for Warped Tour. 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Right now, Somber on the Mo Show. 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
15: 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Sunny today, high 105, mostly clear this evening, low 77, and that's Wednesday's Valley weather.
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19: Hey, what's going on? It's Izzy. Tomorrow for Blow My Mind, win another pair of Jack Johnson tickets with me. I want to know, has a cop ever let you off? I also have more of those Iration and Diamondbacks vs. Nationals tickets in the game room around 8:30. Hang with me tomorrow starting at 6 a.m.

All right, you still got a little bit of time left to vote for your Alt-2K song of the day. We got Paramore, All I Wanted, Flyleaf All Around Me, or Our Lady Peace Somewhere Out There. All right, your votes can be found, or your polls can be found, to make your votes on our Alt-AZ Instagram stories. Your winning song plays in 10 minutes. Hang on.

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2: All right, the polls are shut down, and now it's time to play the song that y'all voted for the most for your Alt-2K song of the day. All right, you have three different song choices. Paramore, All I Wanted. Our Lady Peace, Somewhere Out There. Or Flyleaf, All Around Me. And, you know, I guess I should have known how it was going to go. I mean, Jeremy Williams actually hit me up. He's like, I know who I'm voting for, but I already know who's going to win. And, I mean, this just goes to show that we should definitely be playing more Paramore. Dustin, hope you hear it all the way in the back. But, yeah, coming in with 54% of your votes, All I Wanted, your Alt-2K song of the day.

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19: 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Sunny today, high 105, mostly clear this evening, low 77, and that's Wednesday's Valley weather.
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Hey, what up, Linkin Park right there on the Mo Show. Coming up right after Bad Omens. I'm going to get into your concert calendar, but real quick, in case you missed that 2 p.m. code word to fly away to Long Beach on Air All Day Z, the code word was feet. 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
1: All right, tomorrow night at the Rebel Lounge, Secondhand Serenade will be taking over with Aaron Marsh. 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
5: Hey, what's going on? It's Izzy. Tomorrow for Blow My Mind, win another pair of Jack Johnson tickets with me. I want to know, has a cop ever let you off? I also have more of those Iration and Diamondbacks versus Nationals tickets in the game room around 8:30. Hang with me tomorrow starting at 6 a.m.

I've had a pretty eventful week, and it's only Wednesday. Went and saw Yellow Card, Newfound Glory, and Plain White Tees on Monday, which, by the way, that show was awesome. We actually have photos up. Shout out Chris Marks, who takes our photos for that. They're up on the website in case you want to see it, maybe relive some of those memories. And yesterday, I did my first paint and sip over at the Delta Hotels, the same place that I actually did a staycation this weekend. I was like, yeah, let's sign up. Let's do it. Dude, I had so much fun. I did not realize. I mean, granted, our host was a little unhinged, and she was hilarious. I absolutely loved her. Her name is Macy. Shout out to her at Paint Night. But, man, I had so much fun. I didn't realize I was going to enjoy painting so much. In fact, I ended up going rogue. We were supposed to do just like a beach, ocean side, sitting by the water type deal with the sky and the clouds. I decided to throw in, instead of a chair, which everybody was doing, I was like, you know what? Let me throw in an umbrella. Let me put a freaking pink towel on the beach. And then all of a sudden, there's just a UFO out of nowhere. So you could tell I was on one. I was having a good time. And then right after this, today's show, I'm going to go see the new movie Obsession. I've been hearing nothing but good things about it. Like right now, YouTube creators are just making the best horror movies. Because I think another YouTube creator did Backrooms, which is out now. So needless to say, I think this is going to be a good summer for horror movies. Summer movie horror. I'm into it. All right, I'm going to get on out of here so I can make my movie at 3:20. I hope you have a great rest of your day. I'm going to leave you with Papa Roach, Wake Up Calling. And I'll catch you tomorrow. You know the drill. Same mo time. Same mo.

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17: 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Sunny today, high 105, mostly clear this evening, low 77, and that's Wednesday's Valley weather.
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Good afternoon, beautifuls. I'm Dustin. God, my hair is getting so long. I can't wait to get a cut tomorrow. I've been holding out for my regular stylist to get back from maternity leave. My appointment wasn't even supposed to be for another few weeks, but the salon called a couple of weeks ago to reschedule because apparently she's cutting down to 3 days a week, no weekends, and only doing afternoons now, and raising her prices. Obviously, weekday afternoons don't work for me, so I guess I'm getting a new stylist, but that means I get to move my appointment up, which is great. I need it so bad. Worse than the length, my grays are showing, and we can't have that. We'll get those covered up tomorrow, too. I hope you're well. Tame Impala getting us started today on Alt-AZ. Thank you for listening. We appreciate that.

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14: 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Mostly clear through the evening, overnight low 77. Tomorrow, sunny and 105. And that's Wednesday's Valley weather.
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16: Hey, what's going on? It's Izzy. Tomorrow for Blow My Mind, win another pair of Jack Johnson tickets with me. I want to know, has a cop ever let you off? 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

0: That's 3 days grace. It's Alt AZ 93.3. I'm Dustin. I have tickets to Young the Giant and the Songs You Remember tour with Eve 6, Fastball, and more. You're going to win both around 4:07. Then for your ride home rewind today, a song for animal lovers. Hopefully that's all of you. That's at 5 o'clock. But right now, it's time for your random fact of the day. And it goes like this. Cutting carbs too low can affect mood, leading to brain fog, fatigue, irritability, and decreased production of mood-regulating neurotransmitters like serotonin. The brain relies almost exclusively on glucose for fuel and consumes roughly half the body's energy. God, I remember I went through this phase where I was experimenting with the whole keto diet thing for a few months, trying to slim down, get super lean. It was miserable. I would have dreams about being in a conference room full of tables with full boxes of donuts on top of them. Literally felt like torture. And as someone who has experimented with all kinds of diet tricks to optimize my body aesthetics and weightlifting results, carbs do not scare me at all. Sometimes it's okay to eat that cookie. Z. Box of cookies.
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16: 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Mostly clear through the evening, overnight low 77, tomorrow sunny and 105, and that's Wednesday's Valley weather.
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6 this year at Innings Festival. It was so much fun. They looked great. They sounded great. They seem to be on top of their game. They're coming back through October 24th along with Fastball, Blessed Union of Souls, and the Click 5. It's all part of the Songs You Remember tour. I've got tickets to that and tickets to Young the Giant. You're going to win both in 10 minutes on Alt-A-Z. Here's Hozier.

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1: 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Mostly clear through the evening, overnight low 77, tomorrow sunny and 105, and that's Wednesday's Valley weather.
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20: Hey, what's going on? It's Izzy. Tomorrow for Blow My Mind, win another pair of Jack Johnson tickets with me. I want to know, has a cop ever let you off? Also have more of those Iration and Diamondbacks versus Nationals tickets in the game room around 8:30. Hang with me tomorrow starting at 6 a.m.

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17: 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Mostly clear through the evening, overnight low 77, tomorrow sunny and 105. And that's Wednesday's Valley weather.
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Air Alt AZ Flight 2 to Warped Tour Long Beach. 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